Jared Neiman on Your Country with 98.5. Drink to that all night. Suggestion from Tom listening in Sturgis. Gave me a ring and said, hey, can you play some Jared Neiman for me? I like that one that you play a lot. Well, that's the one. Tom, hope you're having a great evening. Too bad you couldn't do the cookout tonight. Just not the greatest weather. I'm hoping big time that it'll get its out of its system before tomorrow, hopefully, right? Here's Corey Kent, Rocky Mountain Love.

it's BYOB for this party. 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

0: 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It's time those quiet heroes got a little noise. 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
8: Southwest Michigan weather.
9: Sky slowly clearing this evening, then overnight tonight, areas of fog building back in. Fog could be dense in spots, temperatures dropping down to the low 50s. For Monday, we wait for the fog to mix out, then plenty of sunshine, high temperatures in the upper 70s, if not 80. Tuesday, Wednesday, even more sunshine, temps in the low 80s, with just a slight chance of a shower on Wednesday in the afternoon. Tracking Southwest Michigan's weather, I'm Storm Teammate Chief Meteorologist Ellen Baca.

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With 98.5, Dustin Lynch, small town boy. And if you are a small town boy or girl, nothing wrong with that. It can be good or bad, right? If you're in a small town, it seems like everyone knows everyone's business pretty much, right? That's kind of a downside of a small town. But I guess the plus side is, you know, you kind of know a lot of people in town. You know your neighbors, you know, watching out for each other and stuff. I don't know. Plus or minus. What do you think? Is it good or bad to grow up in a small town? Let me know. Kane Brown, Wind 98.5.

Jason Aldean to Jelly Roll. Your country is on when 98.5. Meat? Check. Beer? Check that, baby. It's the unofficial kickoff to summer with a party weekend. And we've got the music on when 98.5, your country.

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6: Southwest Michigan weather.
7: Sky slowly clearing this evening, then overnight tonight, areas of fog building back in. Fog could be dense in spots, temperatures dropping down to the low 50s. For Monday, we wait for the fog to mix out, then plenty of sunshine, high temperatures in the upper 70s, if not 80. Tuesday, Wednesday, even more sunshine, temps in the low 80s, with just a slight chance of a shower on Wednesday in the afternoon. Tracking Southwest Michigan's weather, I'm Storm Teammate Chief Meteorologist Ellen Baca.

0: Randy Houser, Good Night Kiss on Your Country, Win 98.5. Yeah, great song. I love that. Every time I play it, I got to crank it up just a little bit. Yeah, and yeah, so far, so good. I still have my hearing, so there are some DJs, musicians over the years that have lost their hearing because of cranking the headphones or just the noise in general, right? I guess, mine is just natural hearing loss.
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0: 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It's time those quiet heroes got a little noise. 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

0: Eric Church drinking my hand on your country when 98.5. I wouldn't mind some chocolate milk right now. That's my, water is my drink of choice just because I need to drink lots of water to stay hydrated. Got some kidney issues just a little bit. So definitely important. But so number one, water. Number two, though, has got to be chocolate milk for sure. Coffee, you know, a little bit. In the morning, a little bit in the morning, and that's about it. So, give me a chocolate milk right now. I'd be one happy guy for sure. We'll keep it going to Chris Jansen. Win 98.5.
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1: Southwest Michigan weather.
8: Sky slowly clearing this evening, then overnight tonight, areas of fog building back in. Fog could be dense in spots, temperatures dropping down to the low 50s. For Monday, we wait for the fog to mix out, then plenty of sunshine, high temperatures in the upper 70s, if not 80. Tuesday, Wednesday, even more sunshine, temps in the low 80s, with just a slight chance of a shower on Wednesday in the afternoon. Tracking Southwest Michigan's weather, I'm Storm Teammate Chief Meteorologist Ellen Baca.

0: This Memorial Day weekend, while you fire up the grill, we're firing up another long set of country.
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0: Win 98.5, big hit for Chris Young, of course. I had a chance to see Chris at Miller Auditorium a few years back. I think that was actually prior to the release of that song. But yeah, it was a good concert that I remember. There's a lot of other folks on stage with him that led off. And by the time they got to him, it was pretty late, but it was definitely well worth the stay.
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enjoying, continuing to enjoy your evening. It sounds like you're having a good time when you called up. 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Yeah. Luke Bryan.

Yeah, loving that one. Riley Green, by request, going out to Melanie, who is listening in Battle Creek and wanted to hear a little bit of Riley Green. Melanie, I hope you are

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I am one of those still, and it's not the young part. depending on how old you are, I might be young. I have run into some older people. It's like, oh, you're just a youngster. It's like, thank you for that. I don't feel young, that's for sure. 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

0: 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They don't do it for the thanks. They do it because that's just who they are. It's time those quiet heroes got a little noise. 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
9: Sky slowly clearing this evening, then overnight tonight, areas of fog building back in. Fog could be dense in spots, temperatures dropping down to the low 50s. For Monday, we wait for the fog to mix out, then plenty of sunshine, high temperatures in the upper 70s, if not 80. Tuesday, Wednesday, even more sunshine, temps in the low 80s, with just a slight chance of a shower on Wednesday in the afternoon. Tracking Southwest Michigan's weather, I'm Storm Teammate Chief Meteorologist Ellen Baca.

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Beer? 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It's the unofficial kickoff to summer with a party weekend. And we've got the music on WIN 98.5, your country.

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moving on. With 98.5, Josh Ross to wrap up the Sunday night playground here on this Memorial Day weekend. And, hey, take some time tomorrow in between the cookouts and maybe some other things that we all enjoy. Let's all take some time to remember the folks who have sacrificed their lives for it. If you have a family member that falls in that category, maybe take some flowers or something, or just spend some time at the grave just remembering them and thanking them. I know they can't hear you, but thank them for their service to our country. Will you do that? Hey, I hope to see you next week. Well, I won't be seeing you. I'll be talking to you. Hope you have a safe week, everybody. God willing, I'll be back next Sunday night, 7 to midnight. Looking forward to that. Take

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3: Michigan Ag Now. This is your morning report, and I'm Rusty Halverson. That's this hour's Michigan Ag Now report, and I'm Rusty Halverson.
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1: 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We got a party weekend upon us.
0: Oh, we do? Wow. And it's Memorial Day weekend, too.
1: You got it. So we've got party songs all weekend that we're going to play. Mm-hmm. We've got special salutes and messages for our veterans, past and present, on Memorial mm-hmm. Day. And it's all brought to you by some great sponsors. We'll get to those in a little bit, but we got to kick this thing off, don't we?
0: Oh, we do. That means we got to sing off key.
1: Are you ready? The best morning song
2: good
1: ever.
2: Morning.
0: Good morning.
2: Good morning.
0: Good morning.
1: One, two, three.
0: Good morning.
1: There she is.
0: Good morning.
1: Here we go. Hello, and how are you?
0: I'm doing great.
1: Early in the morning.
0: I say good morning.
1: Hello, and how are you?
0: I need coffee, but let's do it again.
2: Good morning.
1: Good morning. Good morning. Hello.

0: welcome. It is a beautiful day. We're going to get into the 70s today. Wanted to say thanks to our sponsors for the party weekend, which we kicked off at midnight tonight.
1: Oh, right. Yeah,
0: yes.
1: Yeah.
0: Brought to you by the Hillsdale County Fair, September 26th through October 3rd. A1 foam insulation, Southwest Michigan, Centerville and Tekonsha's Nottawa Gas, Quincy's Archer Lake Water Sports, let's see, Planet Power Sports of Coldwater, Squeaks Caddyshack, the best name in the business, Coldwater, JD and Mandy in the morning, and we're going to take a look at that official forecast with our buddies at
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0: Got it.
2: A dense fog advisory staying in effect across West Michigan until 11 a.m. as most cities are seeing visibility well under a mile. Temperatures will gradually warm this afternoon as the sunshine makes a return with highs in the upper 70s to low 80s. Overnight lows dip down to the mid 50s. A touch warmer on Tuesday, a high of 82, mostly sunny skies. A few scattered showers on Wednesday, but that is the only chance in our 8-day forecast. Tracking West Michigan's weather, I'm Storm Team 8 meteorologist Sarah Flynn.

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1: WhiskeyRiff.com's Aaron Ryan joins us right now. And what I was really thinking is, if Bunny's going to be involved, is there going to be a poll there or somewhere?
2: Oh, JD.
1: I'm sorry. I couldn't help it. You just had to ask what you would think. And they do have pole dancing lessons if you're interested. I've heard about that. And
2: I can see myself in that.
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1: Mandy, okay, that's one thing I know Mandy hasn't done yet.
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0: Here's what's happening this morning. The Battle Creek Area Chamber of Commerce and City of Battle Creek will host a ribbon-cutting ceremony next Wednesday for a newly rehabilitated five-unit apartment building on Northeast Capitol Avenue. The city used a combination of federal community development block grant funds and locally controlled national opioid settlement funds to transform the long-vacant property into recovery housing. It was an $862,000 project. Recovery Services Unlimited will own and operate the building as transitional housing for individuals recovering from opioid use disorder who need additional time to stabilize their sobriety and regain independence. Mike Duggan dropping out of the race to be Michigan's next governor. The former Detroit mayor announced his withdrawal as an independent candidate from the 2026 gubernatorial race on Thursday morning. In a statement, Duggan said being behind both in polls and fundraising made him think realistically about his prospects of winning. He announced his campaign for governor 18 months ago. Back in July of 2025, he told us he was upbeat about his chances.
1: The first few months was a little rough. We had to set up a portal to collect donations. We didn't have the party donor list. But nobody is saying an independent can't win anymore. Once we got into gear, there are so many people in this state that are tired of the way the two parties are just always fighting with each other, that the momentum has taken over, and it's been an exciting time.
0: But Duggan out of the race, still in the race, Democrats Jocelyn Benson and Chris Swanson, and Republicans John James, Eric Nesbitt, Mike Cox, Perry Johnson, and Ralph Rebrandt. Unemployment rate in Michigan remains at 5% for April. The Michigan Department of Technology, Management, and Budget says this is the sixth consecutive month the jobless rate has been at 5%. The national unemployment rate for April was also unchanged from March at 4.3%. Tigers lose to the Cleveland Guardians 3-1 yesterday. They open a weekend series against the Baltimore Orioles in Baltimore. The NASCAR Cup Series field scheduled to race again this Sunday. Drivers squaring off in the Coca-Cola 600 from Charlotte Motor Speedway. And the racing world stunned by the sudden passing this week of two-time Cup Series champion Kyle Busch after his battle with a severe illness. He was 41. That's the latest from Wind 98.5.
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3: Southwest Michigan weather. A dense fog advisory staying in effect across West Michigan until 11 a.m. as most cities are seeing visibility well under a mile. Temperatures will gradually warm this afternoon as the sunshine makes a return, with highs in the upper 70s to low 80s. Overnight lows dip down to the mid 50s. A touch warmer on Tuesday, a high of 82, mostly sunny skies. A few scattered showers on Wednesday, but that is the only chance in our 8-day forecast. Tracking West Michigan's weather, I'm Storm Team 8 meteorologist Sarah Flynn.
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1: Battle Creek Man was acting erratically and damaging store products. Why do I think I'm doing a JD Justice Files here? Hang on a second. After leaving the store, the man approached a nearby car that was stopped, jumped on it, and tried to open the door. Now, this startled the driver, say the least, who accelerated and collided with another car in the roadway. He then approached a third stopped car, but when he failed to open the driver's side door, he punched the car, causing damage, according to the sheriff's office. When deputies arrived, the 44-year-old ran off, but was seen getting into an unrelated car on its passenger side.
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0: Here's what's happening this morning. The Battle Creek Area Chamber of Commerce and City of Battle Creek will host a ribbon-cutting ceremony next Wednesday for a newly rehabilitated five-unit apartment building on Northeast Capitol Avenue. The city used a combination of federal community development block grant funds and locally controlled national opioid settlement funds to transform the long-vacant property into recovery housing. It was an $862,000 project. Recovery Services Unlimited will own and operate the building as transitional housing for individuals recovering from opioid use disorder who need additional time to stabilize their sobriety and regain independence. Mike Duggan dropping out of the race to be Michigan's next governor. The former Detroit mayor announced his withdrawal as an independent candidate from the 2026 gubernatorial race on Thursday morning. In a statement, Duggan said being behind both in polls and fundraising made him think realistically about his prospects of winning. He announced his campaign for governor 18 months ago. Back in July of 2025, he told us he was upbeat about his chances.
1: The first few months was a little rough. We had to set up a portal to collect donations. We didn't have the party donor list. But nobody is saying an independent can't win anymore. Once we got into gear, there are so many people in this state that are tired of the way the two parties are just always fighting with each other that the momentum has taken over, and it's been an exciting time.
0: But Duggan out of the race, still in the race, Democrats Jocelyn Benson and Chris Swanson, and Republicans John James, Eric Nesbitt, Mike Cox, Perry Johnson, and Ralph Rebrandt. Unemployment rate in Michigan remains at 5% for April. The Michigan Department of Technology, Management, and Budget says this is the sixth consecutive month the jobless rate has been at 5%. The national unemployment rate for April was also unchanged from March at 4.3%. Tigers lose the Cleveland Guardians 3-1 yesterday. They open a weekend series against the Baltimore Orioles in Baltimore. The NASCAR Cup Series field scheduled to race again this Sunday. Drivers squaring off in the Coca-Cola 600 from Charlotte Motor Speedway. And the racing world stunned by the sudden passing this week of two-time Cup Series champion Kyle Busch after his battle with a severe illness. He was 41. That's the latest from Wind 98.5.
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3: Southwest Michigan weather. A dense fog advisory staying in effect across West Michigan until 11 a.m. as most cities are seeing visibility well under a mile. Temperatures will gradually warm this afternoon as the sunshine makes a return with highs in the upper 70s to low 80s. Overnight lows dip down to the mid 50s. A touch warmer on Tuesday, a high of 82, mostly sunny skies. A few scattered showers on Wednesday, but that is the only chance in our 8-day forecast. Tracking West Michigan's weather, I'm Storm Team 8 meteorologist Sarah Flynn.
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1: Set of underwear there. 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
1: Electric car sales are going down. They're having trouble. They're struggling with that a little bit. And I got to tell you, we took a Pacifica, which has electrical capable capabilities.
2: Yeah, I'm not familiar with the Pacifica.
1: Neither was I.
2: Okay.
1: I said, I don't know if the car is on. Turns out nothing was working. So no, the car was not on.
2: You know, I need to have a low rumble to know that I'm getting feedback from the car.
1: And that's like, you mean your exhaust pipe that drags on the ground?
2: Yeah, that and a lieu of other issues. That high whine that comes out of my electrical system every once in a while. You know, my brother's a mechanic, so it's in my blood. 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I just turn up the radio, and then I can't hear it.
1: That's right. That's what you do.
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3: 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I would like to congratulate my graduates. Congratulations on all you have achieved and best wishes for your future endeavors. 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I would also like to thank the staff and families that have supported our seniors along the way. You make and will continue to make a difference in the lives of these young adults.
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0: Here's what's happening this morning. The Battle Creek Area Chamber of Commerce and City of Battle Creek will host a ribbon-cutting ceremony next Wednesday for a newly rehabilitated five-unit apartment building on Northeast Capitol Avenue. The city used a combination of federal community development block grant funds and locally controlled national opioid settlement funds to transform the long vacant property into recovery housing. It was an $862,000 project. Recovery Services Unlimited will own and operate the building as transitional housing for individuals recovering from opioid use disorder who need additional time to stabilize their sobriety and regain independence. Mike Duggan dropping out of the race to be Michigan's next governor. The former Detroit mayor announced his withdrawal as an independent candidate from the 2026 gubernatorial race on Thursday morning. In a statement, Duggan said being behind both in polls and fundraising made him think realistically about his prospects of winning. He announced his campaign for governor 18 months ago. Back in July of 2025, he told us he was upbeat about his chances.
1: The first few months was a little rough. We had to set up a portal to collect donations. We didn't have the party donor list. But nobody is saying an independent can't win anymore. Once we got into gear, there are so many people in this state that are tired of the way the two parties are just always fighting with each other that the momentum has taken over, and it's been an exciting time.
0: But Duggan out of the race, still in the race, Democrats Jocelyn Benson and Chris Swanson, and Republicans John James, Eric Nesbitt, Mike Cox, Perry Johnson, and Ralph Rebrandt. Unemployment rate in Michigan remains at 5% for April. The Michigan Department of Technology, Management, and Budget says this is the sixth consecutive month the jobless rate has been at 5%. The national unemployment rate for April was also unchanged from March at 4.3%. Tigers lose to the Cleveland Guardians 3-1 yesterday. They open a weekend series against the Baltimore Orioles in Baltimore. The NASCAR Cup Series field scheduled to race again this Sunday. Drivers squaring off in the Coca-Cola 600 from Charlotte Motor Speedway. And the racing world stunned by the sudden passing this week of two-time Cup Series champion Kyle Busch after his battle with a severe illness. He was 41. That's the latest from Wind 98.5.
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3: Southwest Michigan weather.
4: A dense fog advisory staying in effect across West Michigan until 11 a.m. as most cities are seeing visibility well under a mile. Temperatures will gradually warm this afternoon as the sunshine makes a return with highs in the upper 70s to low 80s. Overnight lows dip down to the mid 50s. A touch warmer on Tuesday, a high of 82, mostly sunny skies. A few scattered showers on Wednesday, but that is the only chance in our 8-day forecast. Tracking West Michigan's weather, I'm Storm Team 8 meteorologist Sarah Flynn.
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Mullen with Don't We? 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

0: 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It's time those quiet heroes got a little noise. 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
12: Southwest Michigan weather.
13: A lot of sunshine continues across West Michigan for this Memorial Day. Temperatures will top off in the upper 70s to low 80s, staying quiet tonight with a low near 57. Warm again on Tuesday, plenty of sunshine, a high of 82. 83 is your high on Wednesday, making it the warmest day of the week, but a bit more cloud cover and a few scattered showers possible. It's a quiet end to our week, mid-70s for highs, plenty of sunshine, and little to no rain to round out the month of May. Tracking West Michigan's weather, I'm Storm Team 8 meteorologist Sarah Flynn.

Vibes. A new Star Wars movie is out. Do you see people are now getting Baby Yoda tattoos? I actually do kind of support that. Baby Yoda is so cute. Twin 98.5 with John Party. Here's Boots Off.

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Ella Langley with Morgan Wallen. 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

George Burge with Luke Bryan. It's Your Country with 98.5, where 20% of women say that they are open to going to a nude beach. I mean, I guess I'm open to like going and experiencing it. I will not be partaking. It's with 98.5 with Ella Langley. Here's Tuesday in Texas.

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Morgan Wallen on your country win at 98.5. It is Hannah. And they say that we only need 7,000 steps a day now instead of 10. Not even going to look at my Apple Watch to see what we're at today because it's not going to be good. It is win 98.5. The day's young, though. Here's Dirks with the brothers.

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16: Southwest Michigan weather. A lot of sunshine continues across West Michigan for this Memorial Day. Temperatures will top off in the upper 70s to low 80s, staying quiet tonight with a low near 57. Warm again on Tuesday, plenty of sunshine, a high of 82. 83 is your high on Wednesday, making it the warmest day of the week, but a bit more cloud cover and a few scattered showers possible. It's a quiet end to our week, mid-70s for highs, plenty of sunshine, and little to no rain to round out the month of May. Tracking West Michigan's weather, I'm Storm Team 8 meteorologist Sarah Flynn.

Lainey Wilson with 98.5. She did not wear bell bottoms at all at her wedding. I feel like a lot of people expected her to maybe change into some. I'm kind of glad she didn't, though. She kept it very classy. It is Win 98.5 with Kelsey Hart. Here's Fireworks.

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Riley Green. It's called Change My Mind on Win98.5. Saw a video of him in a Walmart recently. Someone got a video of him and his girlfriend. Can you imagine just seeing Riley? I would faint. It's Win98.5. Jason Aldean up in a few.

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10: Southwest Michigan weather.
9: A lot of sunshine continues across West Michigan for this Memorial Day. Temperatures will top off in the upper 70s to low 80s, staying quiet tonight with a low near 57. Warm again on Tuesday, plenty of sunshine, a high of 82. 83 is your high on Wednesday, making it the warmest day of the week, but a bit more cloud cover and a few scattered showers possible. It's a quiet end to our week. Mid-70s for highs, plenty of sunshine, and little to no rain to round out the month of May. Tracking West Michigan's weather, I'm Storm Team 8 meteorologist Sarah Flynn.

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Kate Brown with Woman. 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Hope you are having a good Memorial Day. 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

Thomas Rhett with Jordan Davis. It's Ain't a Bad Life on your country with 98.5, where it looks like Ashleys are very nice people. We've got two Ashleys as our kindness counts people at wincountry.com, thanks to Royal Chevrolet, GMC, and Haylett Trailers. 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We're going to give them $100. We're going to announce them on air. We have Ashley Cavill and Ashley Garrett so far. 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

Moving on. Josh Ross on your country Wind 98.5. Brent Allen in on your Memorial Day, along with all this sunshine. Man, beautiful out there. Hopefully you had a chance to catch a Memorial Day parade this morning, honoring all of our veterans. Right now on Wind, here's Frankie Ballard.

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1: 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If you got some time on your hands, you want to do some volunteering, I have got a great idea for you. That's coming up here in just a few minutes. Right now, here's Chris Jensen.
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0: At WAN 98.5, we know that one person who stays late to help a colleague, bring a meal to a neighbor in need, or always seem to have a kind word just when you need it most. 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It's time those quiet heroes got a little noise. 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
2: Picture this. It's a scorcher. The sun's blazing. The humidity's cranked up and your AC is working harder than a kid mowing lawns in July. 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
13: Southwest Michigan weather.
14: A lot of sunshine continues across West Michigan for this Memorial Day. Temperatures will top off in the upper 70s to low 80s, staying quiet tonight with a low near 57. Warm again on Tuesday, plenty of sunshine, a high of 82. 83 is your high on Wednesday, making it the warmest day of the week, but a bit more cloud cover and a few scattered showers possible. It's a quiet end to our week, mid-70s for highs, plenty of sunshine, and little to no rain to round out the month of May. Tracking West Michigan's weather, I'm Storm Team 8 meteorologist Sarah Flynn.

Your Country, Wind 98.5. Gina's got us on Gull Lake today, where they had the big regatta over the weekend. She was part of that, had a great time. Zach, time for you. Here you go, Gina. This is South of Sanity.

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Win98.5 is your home for JD and Mandy in the morning. They are back together again tomorrow, kicking off the holiday shortened work week. Make sure you are here. We'll have a bunch of music for you. And, of course, plenty of prizes to kick off your Tuesday right here on Win98.5. Right now for Kalamazoo, here's Parker McCollum.

we can make a case for you to get Employee of the Month. Yeah, because you're locked into your country when 98.5. Meat? Check. Beer? Check that, baby. It's the unofficial kickoff to summer with a party weekend. And we've got the music on WIN 98.5, your country.

0: just in case. There's Morgan Wallen on your country, Win98.5, and a lot more music on the way as we head through this Memorial Day afternoon. Glad you're spending it with us. Stick around, a lot more music on the way. 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

0: George Burge and Luke Bryan. That's new called Ride, Ride, Ride on 98.5. 73 now in Battle Creek, heading up to 78 this afternoon. 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

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This is the very latest from Ella Langley. She is everywhere. It seems like everything she touches these days turns to gold. That one's called Be Her on your country Win98.5 with National Summer Reading Day on the way. I'll tell you about that shortly. First, here's Luke Combs.

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He's not big on award shows at all, but he sure does make great music. It's Morgan Wallen with his new one on Win98.5. Wouldn't trade this.

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13: Southwest Michigan weather.
1: A lot of
13: sunshine continues across West Michigan for this Memorial Day. Temperatures will top off in the upper 70s to low 80s, staying quiet tonight with a low near 57. Warm again on Tuesday, plenty of sunshine, a high of 82. 83 is your high on Wednesday, making it the warmest day of the week, but a bit more cloud cover and a few scattered showers possible. It's a quiet end to our week, mid-70s for highs, plenty of sunshine, and little to no rain to round out the month of May. Tracking West Michigan's weather, I'm Storm Team 8 meteorologist Sarah Flynn.

Dylan Scott, Can't Have Mine on your Country Wind 98.5. Yeah, National Summer Reading Day split up into 2 days this summer. First one is July 16th. That'll be in Kalamazoo at Bronson Park. And then the 17th at Claude Evans Park in Battle Creek. Plenty of games, a lot of educational opportunities for the kids. Something fun for them to do this summer. You'll find more details on this at windcountry.com. And this is new from Dan and Shay.

0: 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That's why this next song has 15 grams of protein, 3 grams of carbs, and zero sugar. 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

doesn't get any bigger than that. Two of the biggest stars right there, Ella Langley and Morgan Wallen, their new duet, I Can't Love You Anymore. You heard that first on your Country Wind 98.5, where you will hear Hymn Time Country Style again this Sunday morning. More about that in a few minutes. First on Wind, here's Bailey Zimmerman.

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0: 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Blake Shelton on your Country Wind 98.5. Happy Memorial Day to you. A song for those that have fallen defending our country. We'll get to some Johnny Cash. Ragged Old Flag is on the way. And on the way this coming Sunday, Hymn Time Country Style. 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
8: I walked through a county courthouse square. On a park bench, an old man was sitting there. I said, "Your old courthouse is kind of run down." He said, "No, it'll do for our little town." I said, "Your old flagpole has leaned a little bit, and that's a ragged old flag you got hanging on it." He said, "Have a seat." And I sat down. "Is this the first time you've been to our little town?" I said, "I think it is." He said, "I don't like to brag, but we're kind of proud of that ragged old flag. You see, we got a little hole in that flag there when Washington took it across the Delaware. And it got powder burned the night that Francis Scott Key said, watching it right and say, can you see? And it got a bad rip in New Orleans with Pakenham and Jackson tugging at its seams. And it almost fell at the Alamo beside the Texas flag, but she waved on, though. She got cut with a sword at Chancellorsville, and she got cut again at Shiloh Hill. There was Robert E. Lee, Beauregard, and Bragg, and the south wind blew hard on that ragged old flag. On Flanders Field in World War I, she got a big hole from a Bertha gun. She turned blood red in World War II. She hung limp and low a time or two. She was in Korea, Vietnam. She went where she was sent by her Uncle Sam. She waved from our ships upon the briny foam, and now they've about quit waving back here at home. In her own good land here, she's been abused. She's been burned, dishonored, denied and refused. And the government for which she stands is scandalized throughout the land. And she's getting threadbare and she's wearing thin, but she's in good shape for the shape she's in. 'Cause she's been through the fire before, and I believe she can take a whole lot more. So we raise her up every morning, we take her down every night. We don't let her touch the ground, and we fold her upright. On second thought, I do like to brag, 'cause I'm mighty proud of that ragged old place.

0: Change My Mind. It's Riley Green on your country Wind 98.5. And in case you're not throwing something on the grill today, maybe you're looking for a good place to eat. I got a couple of suggestions here in just a few minutes. Hang around. First on Wind, this is for Battle Creek. It's Russell Dickerson.
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Tucker Wetmore has got the biggest song in country music this week. You can make that his third number one. That is called Brunette on your country Wind 98.5. Happy Memorial Day weekend. Glad you're spending it with me. I am Brent Allen. By request, it's Miranda Lambert.

Into the 2 o'clock hour we go with Miranda on Win98.5. And if you're hungry this afternoon, a couple places you might want to check out. We've got a bunch of places to eat that can't be beat on our website. Salsa's Mexican Restaurant, that is one. Or maybe Pizza Rescue. Boy, they both sound good. 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You'll find the link right there on the webpage. It says places to eat that can't be beat.

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1: 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It's a scorcher. The sun's blazing. The humidity's cranked up, and your AC is working harder than a kid mowing lawns in July. But inside, still hot, still sticky.
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9: Southwest Michigan Weather.
10: A lot of sunshine continues across West Michigan for this Memorial Day. Temperatures will top off in the upper 70s to low 80s, staying quiet tonight with a low near 57. Warm again on Tuesday, plenty of sunshine, a high of 82. 83 is your high on Wednesday, making it the warmest day of the week, but a bit more cloud cover and a few scattered showers possible. It's a quiet end to our week, mid-70s for highs, plenty of sunshine, and little to no rain to round out the month of May. Tracking West Michigan's weather, I'm Storm Team 8 meteorologist Sarah Flynn.

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1: Your country win 98.5. I am Brent Allen. This lady says when she's not making country music, she would love to have her own talk show, kind of like Kelly Clarkson's show. She says she loves to talk. She'd be perfect for doing it. I bet she'll have one before too long. And this is her new song with Chase Matthew called All My Exes. Lauren Elena on Win 98.5. Another

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Love that new song from Megan Maroney, Beautiful Things on Win 98.5. I just felt something crawl down my neck into my shirt behind me. Good Lord. We'll go find out what's back there. Probably don't want it there. While I do that, you can listen to this. Nate Smith, it's Bulletproof on Win 98.5.

0: It won't be long. There's George Burge on your country Win 98.5. And it won't be long before Rock the Country is here. It's coming up in August, celebrating 250 years of freedom. Kid Rock's going to headline. Brantley Gilbert will be there. Jason Aldean, Ashley Cook, Chase Matthew. The list goes on and on. Tickets are still available if you want to go. 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

From deep in the hearts of the Wynn 98.5 family, this Memorial Day and every day, we say thank you.

He is Rock the Country Bound. There's Jason Aldean with his new one, Don't Tell on Me, on your country, Win98.5. Hope you're having a great Memorial Day. Hang on, Scott West on the way to keep it going. I'll leave you with Chase Matthew.

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baby likes to rock it like a choo-choo-choo train. Tractors on a Memorial Day Monday. Hopefully you're doing well. The burgers and hot dogs are frying on the grill or baking on the grill or toasting on the grill. 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
13: Southwest Michigan weather.
12: A lot of sunshine continues across West Michigan for this Memorial Day. Temperatures will top off in the upper 70s to low 80s, staying quiet tonight with a low near 57. Warm again on Tuesday, plenty of sunshine, a high of 82. 83 is your high on Wednesday, making it the warmest day of the week, but a bit more cloud cover and a few scattered showers possible. It's a quiet end to our week, mid-70s for highs, plenty of sunshine, and little to no rain to round out the month of May. Tracking West Michigan's weather, I'm Storm Team 8 meteorologist Sarah Flynn.

It's amazing how one person can change everything when they're not there anymore. That's a salute to all those first responders and military members out there this Memorial Day weekend. That's Justin Moore with the ones that didn't make it back home on Win98.5. Luke Bryan with She's Country, and she knows it. Luke Bryan's going to be touring. He's going to be at Pine Knob, Clarkston, in July.

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0: You think your emotions come from your brain or your heart, right? It's an age-old debate where your feelings come from. They come from your brain or your heart. Does it really matter? We're in trouble either way. Corey Kent this hard on a Memorial Day Monday. The internet, it's ridiculous, right? People ask stupid questions. Well, there's a really stupid question that somebody asked on TikTok, I do believe, where someone said, would you wear a blindfold for 24 hours in exchange for $10 million? The criteria is, though, that you can't sleep, you can't touch the blindfold, and you can't remove it for 24 hours. You can't do anything, basically, for 24 hours. You can't take it off, not even for a second, not to eat, not to go to the bathroom. You got to stay at home, and you cannot fall asleep. And if you do any of those, you win nothing, as they say in Charlie and the Chocolate Factory. 96% of people said they would do it. 3% said, no way. I'm thinking for $10 million, 100%. Who are we kidding? Stick around. Some great country music coming up on Your Country Win 98.5.
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Memorial Day weekend. That's all you need is a grill and some beer and a beer can, not a bottle. Chris Jansen on your Country Win 98.5. Well, if all you need is some coffee, Dunkin', I'm sure you heard of this. Dunkin' Donuts is launching a 48-ounce beverage bucket. They released it yesterday. They say supplies are limited, but it's 48 ounce of iced coffee. It was released earlier this year, and it was such a big hit that they brought it back. There's no details on if they're going to refill the limited supplies, but 48 ounces of coffee from Dunkin' Donuts doesn't sound nothing against Dunkin' Donuts, but I don't like iced coffee, right? Besides, it won't fit in your cup holder. Dylan Scott, Little Never Have.

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15: Southwest Michigan weather.
1: A lot
15: lot of sunshine continues across West Michigan for this Memorial Day. Temperatures will top off in the upper 70s to low 80s, staying quiet tonight with a low near 57. Warm again on Tuesday, plenty of sunshine, a high of 82. 83 is your high on Wednesday, making it the warmest day of the week, but a bit more cloud cover and a few scattered showers possible. It's a quiet end to our week, mid-70s for highs, plenty of sunshine, and little to no rain to round out the month of May. Tracking West Michigan's weather, I'm Storm Team 8 meteorologist Sarah Flynn.
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Going down to the honky tonk. Gonna hang out with my buddies. That's Jake Owen on a Memorial Day Monday on Win985. Hopefully you're doing well and you're cooking out. Well, the website rotogrinders.com has done some investigating, and they say the state of Michigan, the side preferred side items, chips versus salad. Michigan is a potato chips, then salad for the sides. But the item above the list of potato chips and salad is asparagus, which I know Leonard here loves asparagus, but I just don't get the draw. It's not easy to love at all. Asparagus? Really? Dustin Lynch, happy Memorial Day from Scott West on

0: weekend. Yeah, neither do we. 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

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Every time I hear it, I like it that much more. 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Speaking of Ride, Lainey Wilson did a cover of an alternative rock band called Role Model with Ride Sally Ride. If you haven't seen it, you should Google it or watch it on YouTube because it's a great song. Cole Swindell's flipping a coin. What's it say? I can't read. Move your hand. Oh, it's heads, Carolina. 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

Chris Young, raised on country music on your country music station, Win98.5. I want to say thank you to all you veterans out there as we celebrate and remember those who've gone before us and made it possible to do the things we do here in the United States. Scotty McCreary, this is it on a Monday. Hopefully you're doing well. Just after 5 o'clock, don't think about tomorrow. Get it out of your system. Oh, what? I just brought it up. I'm sorry. Turn it up, Scotty. 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

Scotty McCreery on a Memorial Day Monday on Win 98.5. Scotty's got a new album coming out, 15, that celebrates the 15th year since he was on American Idol. It's going to drop July 17. It's got 13 tracks, 4 brand new songs, including a cover of Conway Twitty's Hello Darlin' and Kris Kristofferson's Why Me. Josh Ross, he hates it. She's moving on without him. He doesn't want her to look good on Win.

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12: Southwest Michigan weather.
13: Beautiful clear skies overnight tonight, staying on the mild side with lows near 57. Tuesday, sunshine, high temps near 82, staying dry. Wednesday, high temperatures climb to about 83. We'll see plenty of sunshine, but in the afternoon, watch for a chance of a shower or a thunderstorm. Again, most of the day filled with sunshine. By Thursday, Friday, a little bit cooler, high temps in the mid-70s, but sunshine holds through the rest of the week. Tracking Southwest Michigan's weather, I'm Storm Team 8 Chief Meteorologist Ellen Baca.

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Kenko Wetzel, Rocky Mountain Low on Win98.5. Hey, don't forget, Wednesday, JD and Mandy are going to be out at the Chicken and Fries place called Time to Wing It. It's in Battle Creek. They're going to be there from 5 to 7. Fire keepers are going to be there. We're teaming up to help raise money for the local pantries in our area, in the Calhoun County area. 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You can make monetary donations. There's going to be discount on food at Time to Wing It. They've got great chicken and fries, cooked in beef tallow. Again, 5 to 7, JD and Mandy. Last week, I was there for about a half hour, put on a chicken suit, tried to cross the road, and then just came back to work. Bailey Zimmerman, I might appear again this Wednesday. 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

0: doing this. Luke Combs on a Memorial Day weekend, just before 6 o'clock. I'm Scott West. I'm not the best. I'm just Scott West. I'm here every Monday through Friday, even on the holidays, from 3 until 8 o'clock. Today, I'm reminding you about this cool thing we have going on. 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Ashley Cavill from Somerset Center won last Friday. Going to draw another winner this Friday. Again, go to wincountry.com. 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

see Scott West on the street corner playing a harmonica. He's not begging for quarters. He's trying to get discovered again. 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

One of the reasons why New Country is so popular right now is because of that lady right there. That's the thing. You've got all these young artists. You've got Parker. You've got Morgan. You've got Luke. You've got Kojo. You've got Ella. You've got Lainey. I mean, it's just going to keep going. Of course, it all started out getting hotter with this guy. Chris Stapleton, Broken Halos on Win 98.5.

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11: Southwest Michigan weather.
12: Beautiful clear skies overnight tonight, staying on the mild side with lows near 57. Tuesday, sunshine, high temps near 82, staying dry. Wednesday, high temperatures climb to about 83. We'll see plenty of sunshine, but in the afternoon, watch for a chance of a shower or a thunderstorm. Again, most of the day filled with sunshine. By Thursday, Friday, a little bit cooler, high temps in the mid-70s, but sunshine holds through the rest of the week. Tracking Southwest Michigan's weather, I'm Storm Team 8 Chief Meteorologist Ellen Baca.

Lou Bryan with Down to One on a Memorial Day Monday as we're winding it down. Of course, Lou's going to be at Pine Knob in Clarkston July 17th. Cannot wait. I think I'm going to make a road trip. Low Cash, formerly known as Low Cash Cowboys, with Wrong Hearts on Win 98.5.

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0: You know what I did yesterday? I made a trip to Walmart and I bought a brand new box fan. 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Just so I could take it with us when we go to Canada to visit my daughter and we can bring in a brand new fan. Because you got to have a fan at night, especially if you're in a hotel room, to block out all that noise. Can't tell you how many strange looks I've gotten when I wheel in that luggage cart that's got a suitcase, a basket, a garbage bag, and a box fan, a dirty box fan. They say, oh, you must be from America. 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
1: You know what's coming, right? Yeah, yeah, of course you do. That's Darling Chase Matthew on Your Country Wind 98.5. I feel sorry for Chase, especially with what happened with his band, the guy in his band that, you know, was inappropriate behavior. Chase has distanced himself and, of course, he's taken some time to regroup. But yeah, Luke Bryan, Kiss Tomorrow Goodbye. I know tomorrow's Tuesday. It's a Monday. You're killing me, Smalls. There's no crying in baseball. But there is some great country music on Wind 98.

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13: Southwest Michigan weather.
12: Beautiful clear skies overnight tonight, staying on the mild side with lows near 57. Tuesday, sunshine, high temps near 82, staying dry. Wednesday, high temperatures climb to about 83. We'll see plenty of sunshine, but in the afternoon, watch for a chance of a shower or a thunderstorm. Again, most of the day filled with sunshine. By Thursday, Friday, a little bit cooler, high temps in the mid-70s, but sunshine holds through the rest of the week. Tracking Southwest Michigan's weather, I'm Storm Team 8 Chief Meteorologist Ellen Baca.

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0: Well, hopefully you've had a great Memorial Day. Turn up the music to Win 98.5. Throw another hot dog on the grill. Just don't overcook it, and I'll stop by and grab some. Until then, I will see you tomorrow. Remember to tell those people close to you that you love them, because you just never know these days. Treat people with kindness. Be silly. Turn up the radio. Do a sing-along on this Memorial Day weekend. I'm going to leave you with Luke Combs. We are better together. Can't we all just get along? Turn up the music.
1: 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Coke cans and BB guns, barbed wire and old fence posts.

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